0: looking out the window of this little room, right over that flashing neon sign that says bar. It's almost midnight and time to go downstairs and go to work. I wonder how he's doing in Tennessee.
1: Well, here I sit by the window of this big old lonely mansion, looking out over the Smokies and owning everything I can see. Oh, I guess by now she's found what she was looking for. And as I look at this old faded photograph of the girl that I still love, I wonder if she ever thinks of me.

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1: Langley said she had a really bad haircut one day, and that led to her signature look of having bangs. 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
3: Partly cloudy skies with fog overnight with a low of 63. Northerly winds around 5 miles per hour. Slight chance for storms with fog in spots early Friday. Daytime highs approaching 82. Cloudy skies with a few peaks of sun. Partly cloudy skies Friday night. Slight chance for storms 63. I'm meteorologist Carol Foster on Bluff Country 103.5 KNEI. Right now, it's 68 degrees.

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0: Well, if daddy says no, then you go ask mom. And if mom says no, then you go ask grandma or grandpa. And it just kind of goes on down the line, you know.
1: It does kind of go down the line, yes.
0: To get what you want, you know.
1: Does that work?
0: Does
1: that work for your girls?
0: Not necessarily, but...
1: No, yeah. Grandma and grandpa
0: well,
1: don't give in.
0: They're a little bit more lenient, I tell you what.
1: Wow, why do you have to be such a hardcore?
0: Grandparents kind of mellow out after a while.
1: Yeah, you know, that's what happens. That's what we're supposed to do.
0: It was hardcore back in the 90s, but now it's, whatever.
1: Oh, you are so sad.
0: Now it's whatever goes, you know. Eat that food, have that sugar, you know, whatever. That's
1: and
0: Harper.
1: And your grandma let you do the same thing.
0: Occasionally.
1: Yeah, right.
0: Occasionally.
1: She gave you extra stuff that we won't talk about.
0: Every once in a while. Every once in a while. That's Harper Grace on KADI Bluff Country 103.5. Well, today, Kathy, is Friday. It's also French Friday.
1: French Friday. Okay, I love French fries. Yes. Yeah. I like shoestring French fries. Mm. I like crinkle cut French fries. Mm. I like American fries. I like...
0: Curls?
1: They're all right.
0: You know?
1: Yeah.
0: Curls are good.
1: Chili cheese fries.
0: Oh, my goodness.
1: Fries
0: yes.
1: Fries with cheese and bacon.
0: Oh, now you're talking.
1: Yeah.
0: Oh,
1: Ellie fries from Harmon's in New Albany are delicious, too. It's like a garlic with butter. They're really good.
0: Yeah.
1: They're called Ellie fries.
0: Nice.
1: Yeah, they're good.
0: Have to try them sometime. Yeah. So we'll run down the best fast food fries and the best ketchup. Okay.
1: Oh, the best ketchup?
0: The best ketchup. So you got to have that to go with your fries. First, Colin Ray at every second on KADI.

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4: It's a big job just getting by with 9 kids and a wife. But I've been working, man, dang near all my life, and I'll keep on working.

0: Yeah, laundry day for Carrie Underwood on KADI Bluff Country 103.5. Eric and Kathy, we're going to give away money sometime today. Be listening for that song. What is it?
1: Oh, yeah, that song by Aaron Tippin.
0: That one song, you know, the thing.
1: That song by Aaron Tippin.
0: Yeah.
1: It's Friday.
0: You're whispering it.
1: Yeah, because they should know it.
0: Okay, they should know it.
1: It's Friday by Aaron Tippin. Listen for that.
0: Should know the cash words, too. So, yeah, be listening
1: for... Oh, we can't whisper them.
0: Nope, we cannot say anything about that. So, chance to win money sometime today from KADI. And what's coming up?
1: Coming up, we're going to talk about chips.
0: Chips.
1: Well, chips. I don't know if Pringles are considered chips or not. Are they?
0: Well, yeah.
1: What is a Pringle?
0: What is a Pringle?
1: Have you ever watched to see how those are made?
0: No.
1: Oh, well, check it out, and then you could tell me if it's a chip or not.
0: I would say yes, but now you're making me question that.
1: I know, so. Exactly.
0: First, getting fancy with Reba.

Every time I hear that song, I think of Reese's Pieces. Got food in my brain. Gary Allen on KADI Bluff Country, 103.5. Clouds right now, 71. Some breaking news out of Ames, Iowa State. Athletic director Jamie Pollard is retiring after 22 years at Iowa State. Latest now from Gavin Adcock.

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She has her own perfume out called Calliope. 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

Ella and Be Her on KADI Bluff Country 103.5, and be the one to give blood today with the Battle of the Badges blood drive happening at the Stone Ridge Community Church in Decorah today from noon until 5.

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2: Weather. Slight chance of thunderstorms this afternoon. Otherwise, cloudy skies with a few peaks of sun. High temperatures reach up to 82. Winds out of the east, around 5 miles per hour. Slight chance of thunderstorms tonight. Lows dip down to about 63. Partly cloudy skies. High of 83. Tomorrow, mainly clear. I'm meteorologist Kara Foster on Bluff Country 103.5 KNEI. Right now, 76.

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0: I'm the greatest, that is understood. But even I didn't know I could pitch that good.
1: It's new from Lainey Wilson and John Mayer, Phone, Keys, Wallet. Yeah, John Mayer playing the guitar on this on Bluff Country 103.5.

settle for a slow down. Come on, just slow down. I'd settle for a slow down.

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Well, Papa, don't you worry about it none now. Everything's gonna be all right, Papa. 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We've already learned a whole lot of stuff already. Things like

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1: Find out what someone did 195 times in 30 seconds, breaking a Guinness World Record. Doesn't seem real. I'll tell you about it on the way on the Sam Alex Show.

0: Wagner and Brad Wild with you here from Colesburg. Thank you, Kenny. From Colesburg for this regional semifinal softball game between the Keyhawks and the Edgewood Colesburg Vikings. The winner will be playing on Monday against the winner of the game between North Lynn and Kalamus Wheatland, being played in North Lynn also at 7 o'clock tonight. And if it's the Keyhawks, Brad and I will be with you for that game. Brad, it's the Keyhawks won a tough battle the other night. They kind of pulled away. They kind of pulled away in the end. It was kind of wet conditions. Both teams had a little bit of issues handling the softball. But now we're in the regional semifinals, and we're to a point in the season where a good team is going to see their season end.
1: Exactly. You know, we've talked all season, Pat, softball, baseball, both, about how important it is to play clean. And for Keyhigh especially here, going against a girl like Rachel Eggleseder, who has over 1,000 career strikeouts, Pat, 1,105. She knows how to do it. You can't spot them runs from free passes or from defensive lapses. So it puts a little added pressure on the Keyhawks, knowing that they're going to have to play clean just because they're going against an all-stater on the mound.
0: Keyhigh defeated Springville on Wednesday night 11-3 to advance this game. And the Edgewood Colesburg Vikings shut out Midland 8-0 in a five-inning perfect game for Rachel Eggleseder. We'll tell you more about this one. Get to the lineups, get to the game broadcast after Brad lets you know who makes this game possible for you on KNEI 103.5 FM Bluff Country, KNEIRadio.com.
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0: Pre-game show is going to be brought to you by Ascentec out of Houston, Minnesota. Ascending Technology, that's Ascentec in Houston. It's a cloudy, humid evening here in Colesburg for this game between the Keyhawks, 29-10, and the Edgewood Colesburg Vikings, 25-10. Keyhigh, as I said, 29-10, are the champions of the Upper Iowa Conference Small School Division. They've won their last five games in a row. They score 9 runs a game. They give up about 4.5 runs a game, have a team batting average of .422, and a team earned run average of 4.7. They won that game the other night against Springville, 11-3, highlighted by a two-run home run by Riley Mutterman. She leads the team with 54 RBIs this year. Addison Winters, 6 home runs. Hawk lineup 1-9 is a pretty good high school lineup.
1: Yeah, a lot of athleticism through it as well. Girls that run the base as well. Coach Hill always has been known for being aggressive on the base pass, continuing to put pressure on the opponent, and she's got a good group of athletes that are capable of doing such.
0: Several people who have played 5 years of varsity softball for now, and a couple others who have played four, so they're a veteran squad. Edgewood Colesburg is 25-10. They were 20-4 in the Tri-Rivers Conference West Division, a pretty good division. North Lynn won that division. Keyhigh's kind of making a trek through that division. Springville was also from the Tri-Rivers Conference West Division, and now they're playing Edgewood Colesburg tonight, and if they would win, chances are they might be playing North Lynn on Monday, but this is going to be a big one, and it's going to be a tough one. Edgewood Colesburg Vikings score 8 runs a game. They give up 3 runs a game. They have a .353 team batting average and a .216 team earned run average. And when you talk about Edgewood Colesburg, you start off by talking about Rachel Eggleseder, their senior pitcher, who's won 21, lost 7. She's pitched 31 games, 176 innings, 277 strikeouts, over 1,000 in her career, and along with that, 24 bases on balls in 176 innings. She's at a 1.47 earned run average, and teams are batting 163 against her. She's a good one, Brad. And, Brad, I think if we're going to talk about Rachel Legacy-Cedar, we've got to remember also that she's already fought a tough battle in her life. And throughout the winter, she was going through chemo for Hodgkin's lymphoma. And, boy, you have to have a lot of respect for that young lady.
1: Oh, my gosh. You think about going through the chemo that she did while still continuing to participate in basketball. I mean, you think about, people want to always talk about how long of a season and tough of a season and grind basketball is to begin with. Imagine going through with that and the chemo treatments. I mean, she is mentally tough. She's physically tough. And it was really a fantastic story when it came out that she's in remission. Very happy to see that. She makes a great story. And, I mean, one way or another, tonight, either have her going through what she did advancing or the Keyhawks advancing. So either way, it's going to be a good storyline tonight, Pat.
0: And she's not the only player they have, not by a long shot. Their sophomore shortstop, Faith Dugan, has 61 hits in the season, 8 doubles, 7 triples, 4 homers, batting 521. They got the Hofer girls, Ava and McKenna, and they also have had a very nice season, and they play in a strong division, the Edgewood-Colesburg Vikings. As I said, the winner will be playing North Lynn or Calamus Wheatland on Monday. If Calamus Wheatland would win that game, the winner of this game would host. If North Lynn wins, then they're the host. And, North Lynn and Edgewood-Colesburg out of the Tri-Rivers West, the Keyhawks out of the Upper Iowa Conference Small School Division, and the Calamus Wheatland team, they are the Tri-Rivers Conference East. So Keyhawks making their way through the Tri-Rivers Conference.
1: It's kind of interesting, Pat. Umpires are making them re-chalk the box. They didn't like the dimensions of the batter's boxes.
0: Well, we talked about that one night. I don't think that's going to be an issue tonight.
1: Well, it's interesting because we've kind of talked about double-edged sword with Rachel Eggleseeder. She's got a riser. So typically as hitters, you want to get up in the box on a riser, but she throws hard enough that typically against hard throwers, you want to go back in the box. So it's like, what are you going to pick? Are you going to move to the top of the box to have a better chance against the rise ball before it jumps? Or are you going to give yourself a little bit extra chance by sliding back in the box and helping your timing?
0: Picking your poison. Here's Brad with the Keyhawks lineup. Did I tell you earlier the Edco lineup?
1: You did.
0: Nope. Threw a curveball at you.
1: That's all right. I can handle it.
0: The lineup's going to be brought to you by Veterans Memorial Hospital. Exceptional care by exceptional people right here at home. That's Veterans Memorial Hospital in Waukon, Iowa. They've got a clinic in Waukon and Postville. Here's Brad with the Keyhawks lineup. We'll go with the visitors first.
1: There you go.
0: I screwed up.
1: leading off for the Hawks, we pitcher Addison Winters. She enters hitting .517 with 6 homers. Batting second, playing third base, entering tonight's contest, batting .483 with 4 homers, Riley Mutterman. Hitting .442, playing shortstop, batting third, Lillian Colesrud. At cleanup will be catcher Elena Schulte in center field. Again, entering batting .505 for the Hawks, Lila Strong. Batting sixth, playing left field, Layla Mathis. In the 7 hole in right field, Alexis Rowan. Batting eighth, as the DP, will be Evelyn Dibert. She will be hitting for first baseman Izzy Matil. And rounding out the starting lineup for the Hawks will be second baseman Morgan Maughan. So the Hawks will go Winters, Mutterman, Colesrud, Schulte, Strong, Mathis, Rowan, Dibert for Matil, and then Maughan.
0: Great crowd on here, folks. The hillsides are covered with fans. There's a sea of purple right here down the first base line. Great crowd on hand, really, really good, really, really good to see. And here comes the Edgewood-Colesburg Viking lineup. As I said, they're 25-10. They were 20-4 in their league. They're coached by Taylor Huber, and she's assisted by Brooks Eggleseeder. And they lead off with their sophomore shortstop, Faith Dugan. Hitting second and playing left field is Ava Hofer. Batting third and doing the pitching is Rachel Eggleseeder. Cleanup hitter is the catcher, McKenna Hofer. Lauren Kirby, a senior, plays first base and bats fifth. Addie Schmelzer bats sixth at second base. Chloe Everett is her designated player. She will bat seventh, and she's hitting for the freshman third baseman, Eva Vasky. Kara Knipper will play right field and bat eighth, and batting ninth in center field is Avery Brown. So it's Dugan Hofer, Regal Cedar, Hofer, Kirby Schmelzer, Everett for Vasky, Knipper, and Brown for Edgewood Colesburg. They're going to do the substitutes here also with the starting lineup. So we're going to have a minute or two. I'd like to remind you that tonight on KVike, Randy's going to is on the air. So if you're looking for the Decora game there on KVIK, 104.7 FM, that is West Delaware at Decora at Olin Zach Field in high school baseball. And did I get that wrong? No. Randy's on the river tonight. It's interesting, they're having baseball on the river. I don't know how they're doing it.
1: I don't know, floating bases, man.
0: They have boats or something. 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That was my mistake. And he's got West Delaware at Decora in Substate 3 baseball. And Darren is on the radio tonight. He's got Turkey Valley at North Butler in Region 5 Class 1A semifinal softball. North Butler state ranked.
1: Well, if Randy can pull off bowling on the river, he definitely can pull off baseball
0: there's,
1: on the river.
0: There's nothing the guy can't do.
1: This is true.
0: Hi to Randy's mother, Marcy Iverson, listens to us quite often, and we appreciate that. We appreciate all of you listening in wherever you are, Northeast Iowa, Southeast Minnesota, and Southwest Wisconsin. Tomorrow night, district championship baseball on the air tomorrow night. 1A district championship baseball from Kelmer, and that will be Randy Iverson, and he will be on KVIK. Starmont at South Winnesheek. And Brad and I have 2A district baseball tomorrow night, the district championship on the 2A level from Waukon, Denver at Waukon. Brad and I will be on there about 6:40 or so tomorrow night with the pregame show, first pitch around 7 o'clock. The Indians and the Fighting Shellsmiths. Put on display on Tuesday, Brad.
1: Whew. Yeah, you had the special guest. That guy's like instant offense up in the booth, man. I hope they save some.
0: I was very thankful to have my friend Andy Sires with me on Tuesday night, and thanks once again to Andy. And hello to Andy and Michelle if you're listening in Waukon, and all of our friends that may be listening in Waukon. I had the Waukon girls last night, and they played a really good team. But they hustled all the way through. They had good attitudes. They did a great job. And chances are pretty good that the team they played could be playing in the state tournament.
1: Absolutely.